0: 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Porque su papá es de Túnez. Y después de haber metido el gol, he wanted to celebrate. You can tell he was holding back. Pero por respeto a Túnez no lo hizo. I thought that was very, very cool, man. Ahora hay que hablar de los partidos de hoy. España va contra Cabo Verde. Bélgica va contra Egipto. Uruguay contra Arabia Saudita. Pero we'll see if Uruguay makes it. Did you hear?
1: Yes, they were stuck.
0: They were stuck in allá por Tulum.
1: Yes, so like in Mexico.
0: Did they make it?
1: I don't know, bro. I don't know. Y sabes también lo que estoy mirando, bro, de que Lamine Yamal, que juega para España, no va a comenzar el partido. Like, I think he was hurt or something. Yeah, but like, still, you know what I mean? Like, people pay to see these jugadores.
0: Oh, that's true. That's true. Imagínate los que pagaron el ticket ese.
1: Yeah, you know, like, that's crazy.
0: Y para terminar, hoy va Irán contra Nueva Zelanda.
1: Aquí.
0: Irán contra Tim Payne y Nueva Zelanda aquí en el SoFi Stadium. Who you with? Irán o Nueva Zelanda?
1: I cannot say for political reasons who I go for, bro, because you know what I mean? I cannot say for political reasons.
0: Same here, pero let's just say que te vas a poner la camisa verde de México.
1: Exacto.
0: To kind of send a message.
1: Exacto.
0: To send a message.
1: I'm saying the message right there, bro.
0: All right, man. Eso fue Mega Sports. Espero que les haya gustado Mega Sports. Hey, Mega Sports is going to be a little longer than usual.
1: Yes.
0: Okay, so we're just letting you know.
1: Todo el mes.
0: Así que todo el mes is going to be about Mega Sports. And ya que estamos en sports, man, let me play this beat because this beat is one of the official beats, right, de los partidos. So let's drop this one. And just to mention, the Knicks, NBA champions, yes, but yes. Who cares?
1: Only in New York.
0: It was in LA, so we don't care.
1: Y también en hockey, we have the champion, the Stanley Cup, the Carolina Hurricanes. Who cares, too?
0: Congrats to them both, but who cares? Let's get back to the mix, man. Coming up in 5 minutos, lo vi en las redes. Cosas curiosas del Mundial. Cosas curiosas del Mundial vienen en 5 aquí por Mega 963.

I get it. O sea, is there nobody else that can do the World Cup shows? I get it. Una Karol G, I'm sure she would have been. I mean, wasn't she like ahí intertwined with James Rodriguez not so long? Is she like soccer? Or soccer players? I'm just saying. There's so many options. It's Mega 96. There's un Bad Bunny. I don't care if I just saw him at the Super Bowl.

terminó 0-0 contra Capo Verde when it comes to the World Cup. Uruguay se enfrenta contra Saudi Arabia today a las 3 de la tarde. Later on, I'm a little stuck. A las 6 de la tarde se enfrenta Irán contra Nueva Zelanda. And I just don't know. I mean, I don't know who I'm cheering on. I mean, I'm all for Iran right now just because we're with you. But I also heard que todos mis futuros ex maridos juegan for New Zealand. They're the sexiest team in the World Cup right now. So, you know, I don't know. A ver qué pasa. All I know is that there's going to be heavy traffic. It is taking place at the SoFi Stadium. So, nada más, tómate tu tiempo. Take precaution, especially si vas al aeropuerto. Pues ya sabes cómo está la cosa, all right? The Angels se enfrentan contra the Diamondbacks a las 6:40 de la tarde. Y a las 7 es the Dodgers against the Tampa Bay Rays. Y venga para que se entretenga tu PZ Sports.

Emirates, Uruguay contra Saudi Arabia. For the World Cup today a las 3 de la tarde. Later on, I'm a little stuck. A las 6 de la tarde se enfrenta Irán contra Nueva Zelanda. And I just don't know. I mean, I don't know who I'm cheering on. I mean, I'm all for Iran right now just because we're with you. And plus, have you seen those, man? Hi. But I also heard que todos mis futuros ex maridos juegan for New Zealand. They're the sexiest team in the World Cup right now. So, you know, I don't know. A ver qué pasa. All I know is that there's going to be heavy traffic. It is taking place at the SoFi Stadium. So, nada más, tómate tu tiempo. Take precaution, especially si vas al aeropuerto. Pues ya sabes cómo está la cosa. All right? The Angels enfrentan contra the Diamondbacks a las 6:40 de la tarde. Y a las 7 es the Dodgers against the Tampa Bay Rays. Y venga, para que se entretenga tu

por las redes sociales un video donde there's like 20 LAPD officers at an apartment complex, 20 plus. Mataron un perrito. They unalived this little dog because he was celebrating with his owner because the Knicks won. So she was happy. They were celebrating. 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They shoot this poor dog, unalive it. And it's just like, really? Are you serious? Shame on you. 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And I'm just saying, I hope you lose your job.

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1: Black pink in your area.
0: Muchos niños are gonna be like, BTS, Stray Kids, Demon Hunters, Cat's Eye, Black Pink. That's okay, it's pop culture, let them be, let them be. Pero este jueves, si buscas dónde ver el partido, va a andar el Smoochie en Costa Mesa at the Northgate. 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Kyle.

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